98.3, great sax work from Najee and a tune called Second to None, and the godfather of smooth jazz, certainly one of them, Chuck Mangione, and a huge hit song was Feel So Good. 5:10 on the button, 20 degrees downtown, a beautiful Wednesday afternoon. Sterling Fox with you. Lots of great music still ahead this hour, and we're going to hear from Lou Rawls and James Taylor as just a couple of examples. Oh, and this is probably the first time I ever heard of a guy named Mark Jordan. This goes back, shall we say, more than a few years. It was his first hit song. Remember Marina Del Rey? Wait 98.3.

0: 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Imagine, if you will, a great dinner, a night of incredible live music, and then you meet the man you came to see. The next Wave 98.3 Night on the Town is Backstage with Bodie. 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And when the music is over, you won't be heading straight home. You'll go backstage for a meet and greet with Chris Bodie. Dinner, the concert, Backstage with Bodie. 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

Wave 98.3, a couple of great players there. Adam Hawley on guitar and Dave Cause on sax and a fun tune called Automatic. And whenever you're ready, James Taylor in there as well. 525 on this lovely Wednesday afternoon, 20 degrees downtown. Not so lovely if you're heading east on Highway 1 right now. There's a big delay at the Cape Horn Interchange. There's been an accident there and apparently serious enough that it's the volume is significant, as is the case coming off the North Shore right now. Also on Kingsway at 10th Avenue, they're clearing an accident there. And in New Westminster, there is an accident investigation going on at 8th and 8th that has police all over the place there. So probably going to need to direct yourself around that spot if they haven't already done so. It is a super busy day on the Queensboro Bridge. The Alex Fraser Bridge also busy. And again, just to repeat, the North Shore traffic coming off is also quite significant. It's just a busy day. Lots of volume everywhere. So let's get back to music and do our best to make it through all of this. Lindsay Webster and Two Hearts on the Wave.

those endless summer nights, and tonight's sunset is going to just remind you of what we've been through for the past few months. There's the birthday boy. That's Richard Marx on Wave 98.3. As we, on this September 16th, take a moment to scan the celebrity birthday list, which begins today with George Chakiris, who's 94. Ed Begley Jr. is 77. David Bellamy of the Bellamy Brothers is 76. Mickey Rourke is 74. Jazz musician Earl Klugh is 73. David Copperfield, magician extraordinaire, is 70. Actor Jennifer Tilly is 68. Retired baseball all-star pitcher, now broadcaster, Oral Hershiser is 68. Richard Marx is 63 today and still making great music. Comedian Molly Shannon is 62. Mark Anthony is 58. Amy Poehler, rather, is 55. The Gilmore Girls' Alexis Bledel is 45. Singer Katie Melua is 42. Madeline Zima from The Nanny is 41. NHL goalie Braden Holtby is 37. Nick Jonas of The Brothers is 34, as is Chase Stokes from Outer Banks. And golfer Bryson DeChambeau is 33.

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Wave 98.3 with Huge Groove. He was in our studios just last week paying a visit to the Wave and spending a few extra days in Vancouver. He's now at sea with a lot of your favorite Wave artists heading down to L.A. It's Please, Mr. Groove.

and Lady Love from Lou Rawls in there as well. It is 5:49 and time to step aside and make way for Gary James. Gary reminds me that sunset tonight is at 7:24. Last night it was absolutely sensational. New moon in the sky, all sorts of pinks going on, and tonight is going to be probably even more spectacular. And Gary's got you covered with just the right music for the occasion. He's next after a couple more from me, including this from Remy Shand. This is all about the way I feel. Gary's next. Have a great night.

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0: He's Canadian. Alfie Zappacosta. Nothing can stand in your way on Wave 98.3. We're Vancouver's coolest vibe. And as Canadians, yes, nothing can stand in our way.
1: No.
0: The True North. Strong and free. Gary in the Night. Kayla Waters. Her new one. Her's Bountiful. 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

such a great album. Weekend in L.A., double vinyl, if you got it. George Benson on Wave 98.3, Vancouver's coolest vibe in his take on The Drifters on Broadway. Let's head from the NYC over to L.A. 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

I'm here for most of the night. I'm here till midnight. I'm Gary James, and this is The Night Show on Wave 98.3, your favorite new radio station.

It's another wave. 98.3 presents We're Having the Smooth World. Sneak preview of the new Smooth Jazz documentary with Dave Koz himself will be there as well as a director. Our very own Wave 98.3, Sterling Fox, will host the Q&A session. Smooth World, Sunday, September 27th at Blue Frog Studios in White Rock. All about this great music we play. They made a movie about it. And if you go to our website right now, wave98.3.fm, chance to get on the guest list for the sneak preview of the new Smooth Jazz documentary, Smooth World, with Dave Koz himself. She's been doing smooth for years. She's back with her new one. Here's new Joyce Cooling, Outskirts of Town on Wave 98.3.

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cool yacht rock sounds of David Pack. You know that Southern California 80s sound that they classify as yacht rock. You know, Christopher Cross, really smooth tunes like the tunes we play here at Wave 93. As David Pack and Michael McDonald, both yacht rockers, and I just can't let go. Gary the Knight, let's head down to East River Drive, all about NYC as we never forget. Grover Washington Jr. on Wave 98.3.

Hey, this is Canadian guitarist and songwriter Rob Tardick with a new release from my album Perspective. It's a song called I'm Okay and features my great friend Gabriel Mark Hasselbach from Vancouver. It's a song that, well, Gabriel was added just kind of last minute. I had the idea to add some horns and his name popped up from our recent and past collaborations, and it just worked out in the last minute of things. So here we are. Hope you enjoy it right here on Wave 98.3. I'm Okay.

The wave is trying to find last year's umbrella, just in case. Maybe it's in the back of the hall cupboard. Wave 98.3, Vancouver's coolest vibe.

That's Greg Manning with The One, and you could be the one going backstage to meet and greet with Chris Botti, the amazing trumpet player and his band. They're going to be here really soon. It's going to be on Friday night, September 25th, coming up at the Chan Center out at UBC. And go to our website. That's all you got to do. Daily, wavelandaa3.fm. You get a chance to get on the guest list to meet Chris Botti. Go backstage with him. Dinner at Provence Marina Side before the show. Tickets to the show, of course, and that backstage meet and greet. Go backstage with Botti with Wave 98.3.

The days are looking pretty good this week, aren't they? Not too bad as we go into the first official day of fall next week by Tuesday. But sunny skies continue. It's beautiful weather here on Wave 98.3 tomorrow morning, too. Yeah.

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0: 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So, when impaired drivers get caught, they immediately lose their license and their vehicle is impounded. 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

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This weekend, Dave's special guest is going to be Rick Braun. That's going to be another good one. Right now, this is Michael Jackson and JT, Wave 98.3.

It's like we're hanging in the lounge tonight. Yes, Alexander Boynton Jr. with Laughter on Wave 98.3. We're Vancouver's coolest vibe. I'm Gary, and this is Lindsay Webster. Back to your heart.

Darren Ron with Into the Light on Wave 98.3. As we go into your night for this Wednesday, I'm Gary. Here's Spencer Day.

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That's the Chris Smith Band on Wave 98.3 When You Love Somebody. Before that, another Chris Dandring with Shadow of Doubt. Maybe your name is Chris and you're listening tonight. Thank you. How about Chris Bode? Yeah, there's another Chris. You can go backstage with Chris Bode and meet him when he plays the Chan Center at Yode at UBC. Friday night, September 25th with Wave 98.3. Go backstage with Bode. He is amazing. He's such a great guy. Met him a bunch of times over the years, and his show is incredible. And you get a chance to go backstage, meet him, tickets to the show and dinner before the show at Provence Marina Side. To go to backstage with Bode, just go to Wave 98.3 and get on the guest list right now. Good luck.

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Music from Jeff Lorber. We're going to hear from Olivia Dean. Kenny Loggins, too, right now, if you'd be wise, on Wave 98.3 for the night.

Hi, this is Canadian-born guitarist Les Sabler, and you're listening to Vancouver's coolest vibe, Wave 98.3. Here's my new song, Boomerang, that I co-wrote with keyboardist Greg Manning. And thanks for tuning in today.

Here's the amazing Jeff Lorber and his take on the Amy Winehouse song Rehab on Wave 98.3, Vancouver's coolest vibe.

You know the feeling. A saxophone that changes the room. A groove that knows where it's going. That first note from Dave Koz. Now imagine an entire film about that world. 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Then, stick around as Sterling Fox hosts a Q&A with director Mickey Duje and Dave Koz himself. And don't be surprised if Dave brings along his saxophone. We've put aside free tickets for you at wave98.3.fm. 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

It was a one-time philosopher king. He was in the Philosopher Kings with Jarvis Church some years ago. That is James Bryan, Like a Lion, on Wave 98.3. You're hanging with Gary in the Night. Here's Lasonic for the Night Show. Take It or Leave It.

cheer on our Lions, you got a chance to get some free tickets right now as we take on Saskatchewan Friday night, September 25th, down at BC Place. Now the Lions are back after the World Cup is gone this summer. That was fun. 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

The BC Lions take on the Saskatchewan Roughriders Friday, September 25th at BC Place. And in observation of the National Day for Truth and Reconciliation, the first 10,000 through the gates will receive a free orange shirt. 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

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I love waking up to it. 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I wave 98.3. I was going to say 7. No, it's at 8. 8 to 10. And it repeats Sunday nights at 6. This weekend, another great one. Dave welcomes Rick Braun to the show. Here's Dave Koz now, live in the Fast Lane. 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

Imagine, if you will, a great dinner, a night of incredible live music, and then you meet the man you came to see. The next Wave 98.3 Night on the Town is backstage with Bodie. Start with dinner at Provence Marina Side, then head to the Chan Center on September 25th for an incredible performance by Chris Bodie. And when the music is over, you won't be heading straight home. You'll go backstage for a meet and greet with Chris Bodie. Dinner, the concert, backstage with Bodie. 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

Whole bunch of more great, cool tunes coming up. How about Tower Power and Joss Stone together? They're on the way. New Steven Sanchez, Mesa, going to spin some Sugar Loaf tonight. Yes. First, Maputo Nights for the night show. Here is Eric Darius on Wave 98.3.

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Going to spin some Sugarloaf for your night. Flashback City to Green Eyed Lady. I had to look it up for famous celebrities with green eyes. So Emma Stone has green eyes. Scarlett Johansson, Kristen Stewart, Elizabeth Olsen, Charlize Theron, and Tyra Banks all have beautiful green eyes. Green Eyed Lady, Sugarloaf for the night. Wave 98.3.

And they are for a little while. Looks like some great weather will continue. More sunshine tomorrow with Wave 98.3. TJ gets you going in the morning time.

Wave 98.3 in the Night Show Exchange with Mark Jordan from the early 90s. What a beautiful sound back then. Till the last teardrop falls here for the night. That should do it. I'm back tomorrow night. Thank you so much for listening. I'm Gary James. Here's new Chris Dandring. All the good times on Wave 98.3, Vancouver's coolest vibes. 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

You know the feeling. A saxophone that changes the room. A groove that knows where it's going. That first note from Dave Koz. Now imagine an entire film about that world. 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Then, stick around as Sterling Fox hosts a Q&A with director Mickey Duje and Dave Koz himself. And don't be surprised if Dave brings along his saxophone. We've put aside free tickets for you at wave98.3.fm. It's the music you know and the world you already understand. 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

sit and you happen and giggle to myself. We're friends, right? Can I lift the curtain for a moment? It's Wave 98.3 with your girl TJ. And I mentioned like a couple months ago that I had got to the age where I started wearing reading glasses at work. Well, this morning, just to give you a visual, I've stepped things up with a chain because I keep losing them. Is this what it feels like to be in your late 40s? Hey, it's just creeping up on 5:30 as we start this brand new day together. Are you in good spirits? We'll get there if not. Going to start our morning off together with Eric Darius, Going All Out. Thanks for hanging out. This is Wave 98.3. Let's go.

0: that was home with Charlie Puth, featuring Hikaru Utada. She's a Japanese-American singer. She's not only a singer, she's a songwriter, she's a producer, and she's one of the biggest selling artists in Japanese history. Cool to have her be part of the Wave family. 537. And, you know, on the show yesterday, I'm TJ. I was talking about, you know, when we say the Wave family, what we're really talking about. And it is just this incredible collection of artists who I'm going to be playing for us this morning between now and 10 o'clock. Thank you so much for being a part of it. I've got George Benson coming up just to give you an idea. Meanwhile, an idea of the day weather-wise. Very similar to yesterday. I'll just mark it like that. Sunny, highs of 19, 20 at the water, 24, 25 if you're inland. Tail end of the day yesterday. I mean, I was even hanging out right at the coast and it felt a bit muggy. Same vibe for Friday. Similar vibe to Saturday and Sunday, maybe a degree cooler. I mean, we'll barely notice it. Next week, though, we will notice, even though it's a mix of sun and cloud, leaning towards the cloudier side midweek, and our highs are going to max out at 18 or 19 degrees. Right now at 555 West Georgia, waking up to 14.
1: The BC Lions take on the Saskatchewan Roughriders Friday, September 25th at BC Place. And in observation of the National Day for Truth and Reconciliation, the first 10,000 through the gates will receive a free orange shirt. 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

on either side of the Atlantic. That would be a game changer, hey? And it's being talked about probably a little bit. We're probably getting to it a little bit fast here. But the backstory is yesterday, I don't know where you were if you missed it, but the Europeans said, hey, maybe we could be, a little bit friendlier. Maybe we could step up our relationship a bit and Canada could become an associate member of the EU. That's never been done before, so we don't really know what it would involve, but there is some hope there that it could eventually mean that, yeah, we could work or live on either side of the Atlantic. Is there a certain European country that sort of calls your name? I've done a lot of European travel. I even backpacked there by myself when I was 19. I don't know how my parents handled that. One of my favorite countries I'd probably spend a heck of a lot of time in, Portugal. Oh, Portugal.

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1: 603 on the coast. I'm Tara Jean. Here's what's making waves in our city. So you can access 911 emergency services in BC this morning. However, for a while this morning, several other provinces across the country did experience outages. Quebec, Ontario, and Nova Scotia, they've been mostly resolved, if not fully resolved now. But, and this is important just in case it ever does happen here, during the outages, Canadians were asked to call RCMP and police non-emergency lines to report actual emergencies. Internationally, we are not fair-weather allies. That's what Prime Minister Carney said this morning about Canada's relationship with Europe. That was part of his speech at the European Parliament just a day after that news that we could become an associate member of the EU. President Trump has responded to the possibility and called it laughable, but he also suggested that he could end all trade with Europe if we follow through.
2: What a wild thing to say, hey?
1: Hey, in sports, wiping the smile off my face with this one. The Whitecaps unfortunately lost to FC Montreal last night. And with that, the hope of this year's Voyagers Cup is dead. Vancouver won the last four in a row. And finally, how about a little wave weather action? All right. It's going to be a lot like yesterday today. Pretty much the same vibe. Sunny, lovely, highs anywhere between 19 and 24. A little humid too, mostly away from the water, could feel as warm as 27. Right now at 555 West Georgia, it's 14 degrees with Sam Smith on the wave.

0: Did you hear the great news about the new Stalowassen Bridge? That's the new beauty that connects New Westminster with Surrey, and she's been open for months. However, but some of the proper and permanent on and off ramps haven't been functional yet, which has just been a real glitch for traffic. However, these days, if you're traveling southbound on the bridge, you can now access the new off-ramp to Highway 17 West. If you don't take that bridge and this all sounds like blah, blah, blah, that's fine. But for anyone who gets it. The temporary alternative route there has been such a hassle for months. It's almost always backed up. I even saw a viral video yesterday of a guy taking the new off-ramp, and he was joking about how now he doesn't have to take the long way around Scott Road like a peasant. But yeah, jokes aside, this is super cool news and a game changer for all that New West traffic trying to get to Delta. Meanwhile, we've got a clear sky, 14 degrees, no major traffic issues on the commute so far this morning. I'll keep you updated if things change, of course. 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Downtown Vancouver to downtown Victoria in 35 minutes. 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

The Wave is trying to balance the wardrobe for September on the coast. Umbrella, shorts, parka, flip-flops. 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

Wave 98.3 for our Thursday. That was Gavin Hope. And we heard from the sweet Olivia Dean before that. She is a neo-soul pop star. And in an interview, I saw her say, and you got to be careful when you say things like this, because she's a pop star, like no matter what, one of the biggest pop stars on the planet right now. But she says for quite some time, she felt a little holier than thou about pop music, and that she didn't really want to make pop because she felt like making pop music was all about pleasing the charts. But then she had that song, Man I Need, which was her first major hit. It became the first song by a woman since Adele's Hello reached number one across all pop, adult pop, and adult R&B radio. Adele, feels like a perfect time to enjoy her. She's still on hiatus from music, but has a movie coming out eventually. It's called Cry to Heaven. Here she is.

Thanks for grooving with me on a Thursday morning. This is Wave 98.3 with Rob Tardik. I'm your girl, TJ. And here's what's making waves in Vancouver. Bit of action here from Amazon. So Amazon says it's raising average hourly base wages in BC to $26.27 an hour. The union representing Amazon workers says that Amazon was feeling the heat from the BC Relations Board, Labor Relations Board. This is about a 4% wage bump and takes effect on the 27th of this month. BC is Amazon's biggest employment hub outside of its home state in Washington State. Meanwhile, from Victoria, Elections BC says it's getting ready for the possibility of a snap election. That's after BC Premier David Eby told his legislators yesterday to be ready. Eby says BC should have a say in a new direction of the province during the ongoing trade war. Meanwhile, big news from across the pond. Prime Minister Carney's given a speech this morning to the European Parliament. He says that Canada absolutely wants to work with Europe to become the next, quote, just, stable, and prosperous world order. Man, doesn't it feel so weighty when you start to hear that phrase, world order? Trump's getting pretty ticked off about this and calls this a potentially hostile act. In sports, aw, sorry to say, the Vancouver Whitecaps will not win the Voyagers Cup five times in a row. They lost their chance at playing in the final last night in Montreal, losing to FC Montreal. And finally, our wave weather forecast. Pretty simple. Sunny today with highs between 20 and 24. Right now at 555 West Georgia, 14 degrees with Booker T and the MGs.

0: feel like Mount Pleasant's been getting a lot of attention internationally recently. And once again, it's been, I guess, ranked within the top 40. I mean, we're not in the top 10, but somewhere in the top 40 of Time Out magazine's coolest neighborhoods worldwide. I think Time Out, they have a few different sort of magazines and media groups. So I think this is, they're doing a bit of a pylon because there was one like this earlier this year. But how worthy. Mount Pleasant is such a beautiful, beautiful neighborhood. Mount Pleasant generally along Main Street. Did you know some of the borders of Mount Pleasant are much tighter than I thought? Like to the south, it actually ends at 16th Avenue. I thought it went way south of that. Some of the, you know, big perks of Mount Pleasant, the incredible people, the coffee shops, the restaurants, pubs, I mean, like most neighborhoods. But I also want to point out, and I was disappointed to see this, when I was growing up in the 20s, back in my 20s, and I was going to college, we used to always go on Friday nights to the Ukrainian, like, cathedral that was right near 12th and Main Street. And on Friday nights, they don't have them anymore, but they had these full traditional pierogi dinners, and we would get lined up along front of the cathedral for blocks down there, and it was so worthy. They had pierogies, dumplings, sausages. What else? Fresh herbs. I could go on. Bacon bits. Oh my gosh. It was so good. But the sad part about it is that it has not been the same since the pandemic. They shut them down and it's just never returned the same way on every Friday night. But they do still have one-off dinners. So go get your pierogies.
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In Vancouver, you're never far from the ocean. 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

Oh, goody. Here's some bad news. So at BC Ferries this morning, they're reporting mechanical issues on board the Queen of New Westminster. She's running about, this is the Tawasin-Swartz Bay route. So the Queen of New West right now left Tawasin almost an hour late. They're still on board trying to fix a mechanical issue, even though she's moving. And at this point, it could impact the 10 o'clock from Tawasin to

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1: 7:01, here's what's making waves on the West Coast. I'm Tara Jean. You know, when somebody gives you news and they're like, everything's okay, but I kind of feel like that's the kind of vibe with this story. So you can access 911 emergency services in British Columbia, but for a while this morning, there were other provinces that did experience full outages where people couldn't get a hold of operators. That must have been scary. So it mostly is resolved, but it did impact Ontario, Quebec, and Nova Scotia. And during the outages, and this is important just in case it comes up again here in BC, Canadians were asked to call RCMP and police non-emergency lines during the outage to report actual emergencies. Internationally, we are not fair weather allies. That's what Prime Minister Carney said this morning about Canada's relationship with Europe. This was part of his speech this morning to the European Parliament just a day after that news that we could maybe become the very first associate member of the EU, whatever that means. President Trump's responded to the possibility, calls it laughable. He's also suggested that he could end all trade with Europe if we follow through on what he's calling a potentially hostile move. Okay. All right, Trumpy. In sports, Whitecaps lost to FC Montreal last night. And with that, the hopes of this year's Voyagers Cup dead. Vancouver won the last four in a row, so a bit of a gut punch there. And finally, in concert news, this is fun. Wave artist Brandi Carlile plays Rogers Arena tonight. She's on her The Human Tour. And our wave weather forecast. So pretty much the same vibe as yesterday. If you dug it, you'll like today. Sunny, lovely, highs anywhere between 19 and 24. And right now at 5:55 West Georgia, 14.

0: Wave 98.3, Vancouver's coolest vibe with Chris Standring, Boss of Blue. I'm your girl TJ, hanging out with you weekday mornings, 5:30 to 10. And this morning, a lot of curiosity about what it might mean if Canada becomes an associate member of the European Union. We would be the first if it happened, but I think there's some hopes and dreams here. Could it mean that we could live and work in our favorite European countries? Maybe you've always, I don't know, I've always thought about, my husband and I even talk about it. Where could we go and live for a while? We've done a lot of travel and Portugal definitely comes up as one of those countries, Greece as well. But I did look into it right now. There's not like a specific, you know, ranking or list here, but just from my poking around this morning, looks like for Canadians, the number one attractive country to live and work in would be Italy, then France, then Spain, and then Portugal, which I think people are just, they're missing out on an incredible country. I think the couple things that come to mind for, well, there's three things that come to mind. The beaches in Portugal are incredible. The weather is just so good, but also just safety, security, peacefulness, and that kind of vibe. I feel like Portugal serves that up in a way that no other European country that I've traveled to really felt like. So Portugal would be number one for me. Greece would be number two. And maybe you should start thinking about that as well, because it could become a reality if we become an associate member of the European Union. I don't know. Maybe I'm getting a bit ahead of ourselves. We'll see. And hey, still to come on this morning's show, I've got a tune from a Grammy-winning wave artist who calls her guitar Brownie.
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0: How we doing on our Thursday so far? 720 on the coast. This is Wave 98.3. I was Liberty Silver. I got Tower of Power on deck. We're big fans around here. Maybe you are too, or maybe I'm going to turn you on to Tower of Power. Either way, I just wanted to say how cool it was just last week to catch up with their frontman, Jordan John. He just recently took over as frontman. He's a younger Canadian singer, but man, does he know how to leave it all on the stage. They chose well. But I asked Jordan, and I want you to hear just a bit of a moment from that interview that, I don't know, it feels more like an intimate conversation to me. But I asked him if it was intimidating to join such a legendary R&B and soul group.
1: Well, I think, no, they really made me feel like family right away. Aww. They made me feel welcome right from the get-go, and they were very supportive, encouraging, very hospitable, and that doesn't include just the band members. That also includes the front office, business manager, general manager, William Morris Agency. Everybody was very kind. Emilio and Doc just so gracious, and they were so welcoming to my family and friends as well. That was really the selling point for me, was just how kind and generous and hospitable they were to my family and friends. And I felt and thought to myself, I am in the right place, and I'm where I'm supposed to be musically and just, you know, personally. So it's been a great experience, and that has not changed at any point. Our closeness and, you know, just, it's just gotten closer and stronger. The relationship has stronger, gotten stronger.
0: That bond only gotten stronger. They're actually on a cruise right here off the West Coast right now. How cool. It's Tower of Power. That was Jordan John. Hear my full interview at wave98.3.fm.

That was Maurice Gordon on The Wave. And here's what's making waves in our city this morning. And I'm going to start off kind of light here. Brandi Carlile playing Rogers Arena. And it's overall just a really big week for concerts in our hood. Bryan Adams played out in the Valley earlier this week, wrapping up his tour. Weezer was at Rogers last weekend, and then still to come this week in Vancouver, you know, like concert land. The Foo Fighters at BC Place Sunday. And also on Sunday, it's Sarah McLachlan's rescheduled P&E show back at the Arch. Also making waves this morning from Victoria. Okay, this is brewing here. Elections BC says it's getting ready for the possibility of a snap election. The possibility of one. That's after BC Premier David Eby told his legislators to be ready. Eby says that BC should have a say, that we should all have a say in the new direction our province is taking during the ongoing trade war. Meanwhile, big stuff from Europe. So Prime Minister Carney's given a speech to the European Parliament this morning. He says Canada absolutely wants to work with Europe to become the next, and this is a quote from him, the next just, stable, and prosperous world order. Trump's not happy about it, though. I mean, he's calling it a potentially hostile act. He also signed another memorandum. This time he directed all federal agencies to remove Canadian products from government procurement. In sports, bummer news from the Whitecaps. They will not win the Voyagers Cup 5 times in a row. They lost their chances at playing in the final last night with a loss to FC Montreal in Montreal. And finally, wave weather. Real simple forecast here. Sunny with highs between 20 and 24 today. It's going to feel a lot like yesterday. Right now at 555 West Georgia, 14 degrees. This is Wave 98.3, Vancouver's coolest vibe.

0: In your car, maybe your kitchen, having a cup of coffee this morning. Thanks for hanging out. This is Wave 98.3. That was Kim Waters, by the way, with Gotta Give It Up. Got an update on our commute for you guys. If you're hitting up the 91, the east-west connector, there is a stall. Don't like to hear this westbound at this time of the morning, but it's westbound. It's blocking the left-hand lane just after the Westminster Highway. Do expect delays, and also know, though, crews are on the scene, so hopefully this can get solved pretty quickly. But it's backing up from the Alex Fraser Bridge now. Meanwhile, I actually want to celebrate something in traffic, just in case you missed the news. If you're traveling on the new Stalawasan Bridge, some of those on and off ramps are now open. The proper ones, not just these alternative route ones that send you through, you know, North Surrey, and you don't, it was very confusing there for a while. Specifically, there's been some videos going viral showing now how easy it is to go from southbound Stalawasan and get yourself into Delta with an off ramp that goes right onto Highway 17. What a novelty.
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I just noticed in my personal inbox a message from my son's school. He's in high school now. He's in grade 9. And it's a warning from local RCMP about scooters, e-scooters. They are not allowed for anyone under the age of 16 years old. And I really think, even though electric scooters have been causing even fatal accidents in our communities, I don't feel like this message is really getting far and wide. So I'm helping with that. Maybe you can too. Let the young people and, you know, families with young people in their lives know that it is illegal for anyone under the age of 16 to ride an e-scooter. Some communities don't even welcome e-scooter riding at all. So make sure you know what's up. And know, too, that if you break the law, a $109 ticket will be applied to anyone above the age of 16. If they're under 16, that ticket, $109, goes to that kid's parent or guardian. I don't know. $109 doesn't even seem like that much. Is it a deterrent?

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1: 8 o'clock on the coast. I'm Tara Jean, and here's what's making waves in Van City. Don't have too many bits of information on this, but there was a fire in Deep Cove this morning. A home's been destroyed. Fire crews, as of the last few minutes here, weren't sure of what the cause was, but they're, of course, they're on it. We're not hearing about any injuries, but again, as of last report, the dog from the home is missing. In other news, you can access 911 emergency services in British Columbia this morning, but for a while in other provinces, they did experience outages. Can you imagine in an emergency trying to call 911 and getting no answer? So the impacted provinces were Ontario, Quebec, and Nova Scotia. During the outages, Canadians there were asked to call RCMP or police non-emergency lines in order to report actual emergencies. Internationally, Prime Minister Mark Carney has spoken with the European Parliament this morning, just days after news that we could become what they're calling an associate member of the EU. That would be a new designation, so we're not too sure what it would entail. But Prime Minister Carney said in his speech that us and Europe, we're not fair weather allies. President Trump has responded to the possibility and calls it all laughable. In sports, Whitecaps lost to FC Montreal last night. And with that, the hopes of this year's Voyagers Cup and the Canadian Championship are dead. Vancouver won the last four in a row. And finally, 11-time Grammy winner and Wave artist Brandi Carlile plays Rogers Arena tonight. She's on the Human Tour. And finally, our forecast. Just a lot like yesterday. I don't know what else I can say here. If you dug it, it's going to be sunny again, high of 20 at the water, and a bit humid inland, feeling as warm as 26. Right now at 555 West Georgia, 14.

0: This is a good thing. I love that guy's guts. That was Vincent Ingala, Coast to Coast, one of my favorite sax players. And if you don't have a favorite yet, I mean, just sit back. I'm going to play a bunch of amazing contemporary jazz artists for us on the morning show this morning. I'm TJ. We're going to hang out through till 10 o'clock as we do every weekday morning. And you know, Vincent Ingala, he's one of a bunch of wave artists involved in this really cool new documentary called Smooth World. It's an unexpected look at the behind the scenes world of smooth jazz. I can't wait to see this. Maybe you can't too, but September the 27th is the date for a sneak preview. We're actually going to be joined by one of the artists who's heavily involved, and he's locked in there, spilling some secrets and some big feelings, Dave Cause. He's a part of Smooth World, and we're so excited to have this special advanced viewing. It actually doesn't premiere at a film festival until, I think, later this month or even October. So, yeah, this is a special treat. If you want to join us, it's going to include a couple tunes by Dave Cause on his famous sax and a Q&A afterwards with Wave 98.3's very own Sterling Fox. Ticket info and more details on this cool event to see Smooth World, the sneak preview, on our website at wave983.fm.
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So this just caught my eye. It's Living Donation Week. I just looked into it. At any given time in BC, there could be as many as 600 people waiting for a kidney transplant. And it's high like that because one in every 10 British Columbians has some form of kidney disease. Stories are being shared this week, and I want to shout out City News. They had a really great article with a bunch of families who have benefited from living donations, specifically with kidneys, Living Donation Week. And these stories really are about these scenarios from people who sacrifice one of their own kidneys for a family member. Sometimes it's really homegrown like that. Sometimes it's a friend. And in some cases, and these are the wildest stories, it's about strangers. Also, FYI, and I did do some digging here, the rate of success with kidney transfers, very high with donors, mostly able to do all the active things that they did before. Maybe just hearing this morning is something striking you. Maybe it's something that you've considered or are considering. If you want to help save a life, consider Living Donation, as it is Living Donation Week. Sunny and 14 degrees, and I wanted to follow that up. I did a little digging in our song library, our music library. I wanted to find a song that could be really uplifting after a story like that, and I think this one fits. It's Steven Sanchez, Love, Love, Love on the Wave.

Vancouver's coolest vibe. That was Alfie Zappacosta. You make me laugh. Sweet little tune to make us smile. God, I love Alfie. I've had the chance to interview him a few times. If you want to hear that and some more of my conversations with Wave artists, they're all up on demand at wave983.fm. Meanwhile, this morning, man, there's a lot going on here. Here's what's making waves on the West Coast. And we'll start off on the North Shore. So a waterfront home has been destroyed in a fire this morning in Deep Cove. It actually flared up yesterday evening. The District of North Vancouver Fire and Rescue say they are investigating the cause. I was taking a look at some of the footage on the news this morning. Looks like they were even battling it from the water side. The house was on, if you know the area, Strathcona Road, right near Strathcona Place. There are no injuries reported, but as of last I heard, the family dog may be missing. Meanwhile, Prime Minister Mark Carney's given a speech to the European Parliament this morning. Man, he said a lot of stuff, but top line, he says Canada welcomes the invitation to become the EU's first associate member. He also said that, and this is so exciting, it could at the very least mean that young people could live, work, and study on either side of the Atlantic. There are also hints that we'll have some more information about what it ultimately means to be an associate member of the EU by next month. That's during the Canada-EU summit in Montreal. In sports, bad news, the Vancouver Whitecaps will not win the Voyagers Cup 5 times in a row. Maybe that's just too obnoxious, I don't know. They lost their chance at playing in the final last night with a loss to FC Montreal in Montreal. And finally, tonight at Rogers Arena, Brandi Carlile, finally her show. And it's just been, man, a really big week for concerts. Bryan Adams closed his tour just a few days ago in the Valley. Weezer played Rogers last weekend. And then still to come this week in Vancouver concerts, the Foo Fighters at BC Place on Sunday. Also on Sunday, it's Sarah McLachlan's rescheduled PNE show. She'll be back at the Arch. And finally, our wave weather forecast. Sunny today with highs anywhere between 20 and 24. Just a really mild and lovely day. Right now at 555 West Georgia, 14 degrees.

0: That was Jazz Funk Soul with Over Easy. And this is Wave 98.3 for our Thursday. I'm TJ. A little bit of an update for you, if you don't mind, on a personal story I brought you yesterday. I was talking about how I reached out to a friend, and I guess I was just looking for some accountability with moving my body. I'm not even talking about full sweating, you know, Zumba exercise. I just need to move my body more. So she said that she's using an Apple Fitness Plus app, which, I mean, there's so many different apps like this. So don't feel like this is the one you may have to use, but I'm going to highly recommend using an app. And I've never done anything like this before, but it turns in, you know, to a game almost, like moving your body being a game. And I'm very competitive. And now I'm competing with my friend because we've shared our data with each other. Is this too weird? I think I didn't do this in the past because I thought it was a bit newfangled, but yesterday I actually found it quite motivating because I could look onto the app and see, oh, my friend Kelly, she's been a friend of mine for years. And I look on there and I see, oh, she probably is out for a walk right now. Maybe I should, we don't live anywhere close to each other. So I'm like, okay, maybe I'll go out and go for a walk myself too. And then as I started to see her getting more steps in than me, I was like, all right. So I went out for a walk, like shorter walks, probably three times yesterday. Okay, I'm lying. It was two. It's like I'm talking to the doctor about how many drinks I have. You never tell the truth.
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Uh-oh, we got a stall on the Stalawasum Bridge. A lot of people have been talking about, you know, whether or not they're using the indigenous name for our brand new bridge. And I know there's jokes about it, but it does have, you know, the pronunciation of stall in it. I feel like I said it, you know, three or four times and it just became a normal thing. So instead of calling it Bridgeview, which is the translation there, it's called the Stalawasum. Northbound stall right now on the bridge deck. It's at the south end, so the Surrey side of things. The southbound flow right there, looking pretty good. I mean, it's busy for this time of the morning. But one thing we've been celebrating about the Stalawasum Bridge is that just recently,

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0: in case you're curious, we just enjoyed Warren Hill, You Are the One on the Wave. I'm TJ. Welcome to a brand spanking new hour. It's sunny with a light breeze at the water this morning. Our high is 19 right at the coast, and it's going to hit 24 inland. I don't know. Yesterday evening, even though I was right at the water, I did feel it a little bit muggy. 27 is what it could feel like if you're closer to the Fraser Valley today. Very similar forecast for Friday and again on Saturday as well. Honestly, I'll loop in Sunday with that. Looks like next week, even though the sun, cloud, dry conditions continue, we're going to max out with highs of 20 throughout the region. Right now at 555 West Georgia, it's sunny and 14. 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

0: 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Imagine, if you will, a great dinner, a night of incredible live music, and then you meet the man you came to see. 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And when the music is over, you won't be heading straight home. You'll go backstage for a meet and greet with Chris Bodie. Dinner, the concert, backstage with Bodie. 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

That was Phil Perry on the wave, and we enjoyed Celine Dion before that. She is Celine Dion. I feel like I have really mixed feelings about her residency in Paris right now. I want her to kickstart it. Like, she's got quite a few shows ahead of her through till May, and I want her to be sounding her best, and I just feel like she's not coming in hot. And I talked to a Celine fan a couple days ago who heard me on the air sort of poo-pooing some of her performances on her first show. I'm not trying, like, I love her. That's why I want the best for her. You can decide for yourself. I won't say any opinions on it, but here's what she sounded at one of her follow-up shows this week.

Okay, actually, hearing it again, I want to be there. Can you imagine seeing Celine live? There are still tickets available, but they're mostly like third-party resales, and it'll cost you. But shows for her Paris residency to see Celine Dion, the one and only, go through May of 2027. 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

think we're not having a time change this fall, hey? We're done with that. It's behind us, but it's really going to leave us with a very, very dark sort of fall. I was actually just talking with a workmate here. I've got one of those sun lamps, the ones that, you know, the artificial daylight to help with, I don't know, just like seasonal depressive disorder, whatever we call it, sad. I'm going to bring one in here to the studio just to help out with those darker few hours in the morning. Honestly, it's so dark right now early in the morning, I might as well start bringing it in. I did buy one that was way too big, just in case you're going to go get one yourself. Don't be fooled. A small one is just fine. Hey, our forecast for today, we're still feeling some summer vibes. I mean, it's just absolutely beautiful. Blue sky, sunshine all day long. Our high is going to be 19, maybe 20 at the water and 24 inland. And even a bit humid if you're inland, too. Could feel as warm as 27. Clear sky tonight. We dip to a low of 12 and carbon copy for tomorrow as we kick off the weekend. Right now at 555 West Georgia, we've hit 15.

Wave 98.3, Vancouver's coolest vibe. That was Steve Oliver with Peter White, Dancing in the Sand. And my name's Tara Jean. Man, I love hanging out with you guys. Let's do it again tomorrow. I'm here 5:30 to 10 whenever you need me. Whenever you need a smooth groove to get you through. And hey, tonight, if you want to step things up a level, Wave artist and 11-time Grammy winner Brandi Carlile, she's playing Rogers Arena. Have a great day, friends. 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

Wave 98.3, Chris Smith, Over the Moon. You're with Dino, filling in for Vicky Van Dyke. And yesterday, I didn't see any moon, but the stars were looking gorgeous. We finally getting some blue sky, and that smoke that's been around forever that's making it hazy, finally gone. So enjoy the sunshine today. Here's Simply Red. If you don't know me by now, Wave 98.3.

0: You know the feeling. A saxophone that changes the room. A groove that knows where it's going. That first note from Dave Koz. Now imagine an entire film about that world. 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And don't be surprised if Dave brings along his saxophone. We've put aside free tickets for you at wave98.3.fm. 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

Wave 98.3, Vancouver's coolest vibe with Mesa there. And the tune is called Friendly Pressure. Sounds interesting. Dino with you. Coming up, we got Honey Bear. Honey Bear, the band, was in town launching their new album, and that was at the Hollywood Theater. What an incredible night that was. Also, surprise, Scott Smith. I've heard of Scott, and I've seen him around, but he had his own band. Scott's a pedal steel player and has this kind of slide sound. It's incredible. Anyway, that show was a really fun night. A lot of people came down. Really appreciate that. So Charmaine, Brenda, and the crew, also for James and Paul, hello. Thanks for hanging out. We had a fabulous time. Anyway, Honey Bear around the corner. Right now, let's go with Evan Taylor and Dave Cause. Skate on first. Wave 98.3.

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Wave 98.3 as. That's Najee. You're with Dino. It was only a few days ago, back on Friday, when the cruise, we're talking the Smooth Jazz Cruise, kicked off from Vancouver with a whole bunch of celebrity artists, including Marcus Miller, Boney James, Huge Groove was on board, Candy Dulfer. The list went on and on. Now, they're about to wrap up things down in L.A. on Friday. It's going to switch things around to Chris Bodiatsi when they're going to come back this way. And that's going to start on Friday where they do the switcheroo. But I ended up getting some footage from the cruise when it was in town with Mindy Hebert. So check out our Facebook and you can see some of what happened on that cruise ship. And I'll have some more footage. I've got some more of it in the last couple of days I'm going to be putting on Facebook as well. Here is Mindy, in case you missed it and you couldn't go on board. Here's Forever, Wave 98.3.

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Hope you're enjoying the smooth grooves today. I'm filling in for Vicky Van Dyke. It's Dino here. We got our favorite afternoon guy, Sterling Fox, coming up shortly. He's got a couple of songs that really stand out for him. I think he really likes Bruno Mars, too. Now, speaking of Bruno Mars, he's going to be in town 5 nights, blowing away people, like 5 nights. It's like a residency. That's in October, mid-October, for about a week or so. He's going to be hanging around for 5 nights at BC Place, breaking all kinds of records. And in case you're a fan, you're going to be blown away as well, because Ray is opening the Vancouver dates. She is spectacular as well. You're going to hear this song, by the way. It's called Risk It All. I hope you love it. Bruno Mars, Wave 98.3.

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98.3. Les Sabler in the light. You're with Dino. Did you see that gray ship? There was two gray ships that were over in North Vancouver docked at the shipyards yesterday, and they even let people go on board. I didn't hear about it till last minute, but these are military ships from Japan, and they actually are training ships. The flagship squadron one was here, and it was quite a large vehicle. They had a fancy, nice other, you know how you can have a boat on the side? It looked like a pretty nice little boat they had hanging on the side there that you could take for little side trips. Mind you, they had it all parked on board, but that was going on yesterday. They, right after they ended up hanging around for the day, they took off. So they're all business. But that's what you saw if you're wondering about that. There was two gray ships from Japan that had dropped by. Here's Randy Crawford. Give me the night.

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The Rhythm Method, Paul Brown. 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Dino, I'm in the weekend mode usually, but here I'm filling in for Vicky Van Dyke. I'll be doing that for the next few days. I just want to give you a heads up. Doobie Brothers still touring after 55 years on the road. And I heard them. They're like, hey, I'm going to retire. This could be the last tour. And they keep doing another one and another one. And this year they were touring as well for the 55th year. In case you want to hear a little bit of the Doobies, I've got some for you. Minute by minute on Wave 98.3. Enjoy.

You're with Wave 98.3, the Jazz Masters and Touch and Go. Now, a little bit ago, I was talking about these gray ships. A couple of gray ships made it to North Vancouver, to the shipyards, just here for a day, and they were some military ships from Japan. One was a training ship. Now, over at White Cliff Park, which is just around the corner from Horseshoe Bay, we spotted three things that kind of look like ships and small ships anyway. Dark gray, the other was more of a lighter gray, these ships, but this time around it was three humpback whales. That was just a couple days ago, so they've been spotted all this week hanging around, and you usually don't get a group of three of them much around Vancouver, so that's kind of neat. So if you're around the Ambleside or maybe at Lighthouse Park or maybe even Stanley Park or Spanish Banks, keep your eyes out for those three humpbacks. Here's Blake Aaron, Big Bounce, Wave 98.3.

0: The BC Lions take on the Saskatchewan Roughriders Friday, September 25th at BC Place. 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

Wave 98.3 with the distinctive sound of Tom Colclough and Wonderland. You're with Dino. I'd like to give you a little bit of background on the music sometimes. And have you heard of the TNR Collective? They're a modern smooth jazz, contemporary jazz recording collective. What that means is they rotate artists. So it could be anybody that they've got in there, but they have a few that are kind of consistent. So for this next song, the combination is going to be Ryan LaVillette, Lemmick, also Adrian Crutchfield, and BK Jackson. TNR Collective, Go Getter, Wave 98.3.

Wave 98.3. He sounds so young, doesn't he? Remy Shan. He's from Winnipeg, Manitoba, which is wonderful. We love playing Canadian artists and supporting Canadian artists. We play a lot of them, I'll tell you. And I don't think anybody in Vancouver or maybe Canada even plays as much Canadian music as we do. So that's kind of cool. Remy, just about to be 50 years old, too. So I always thought he was way younger, but he's got that youth for sure. Here's Baja, Cruising for Bruising. You're with Dino. Wave 98.

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Wave 98.3 with the incredible and amazing Lenny Kravitz. It Ain't Over Till It's Over, which should be the theme song, I'm thinking, for the Richmond Night Market this weekend. It's done. This is the last and final weekend for the market over in Richmond. Just wanted to give you the heads up. But on the main stage, there's going to be a great group called Soulstruck. So if you want to dance and you want to party, make sure you tune in or actually show up. 7 o'clock is when it's going to be happening at the Richmond Night Market. That is September 18th. If you're wondering which day that is a Friday. Lots of great music going to be happening with those guys. They really get it on. Here's Eric Darius, Maputo Nights, Wave 98.3.

Wave 98.3, happy hour, Chuck Loeb. I'm thinking happy hour on the cruise ship because I know there is a celebrity summit right now on the way to L.A. for a one-week cruise that has Brian Culbertson on board. And if you look at our Facebook, you look a couple posts back, you'll see him performing on board on this cruise ship that has all the great artists on there. Jonathan Butler, Candy Dulfer, Mindy Hebert, Huge Groove, Rick Braun, Richard Elliott. They've been having a fun time. I'm going to get some more footage from that cruise. I'm going to put it on Facebook. But if you want to check out Brian Culbertson, he's just putting on a great old show there right on our Facebook. Here he is, Sandcastle 2.0, Brian Culbertson on Wave 98.3.

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Wave 98.3 with Chill at Will. Gabriel Mark Hasselbeck, local boy and trumpeter extraordinaire. He is coming back from his hiatus in August. Took a little break, and also he just zipped off to Europe. He'll be back in town September 20th, which is a Sunday, for his jazz jam. It's going to be incredible. Good time. And I hear some of the artists that are going to be showing up include James, Bongo James. He's going to be doing the bongos. And I think Paul Claxon's going to be sneaking in for some keyboards in there. Plus also, it is a jazz jam, so you might have a few surprises as well. And no cover charge. Sunday at the Addy, which is the place for the live spot, which is in, I guess it would be the other side of P&E, east side, about 10 blocks, 4100 block East Hastings. Here's Lindsay Webster, Two Hearts, Wave 98.3.

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Wave 98.3, fall equinox around the corner. And in the meantime, we're still getting what I call summer weather during the day. I'm expecting it to be around 20 degrees most of the week. And sunshine today, just absolutely gorgeous. You can't go wrong with that. Well, what's going to happen inland? Well, 28 degrees. Even though we get like 20-ish here, it's going to feel almost like 30 degrees if you're around Chilliwack or Mission or Abbotsford. Maybe a little drive on the weekend out that way might make it a little bit more fun. Extend your summer a little bit. Here's Love Is. Vanessa Williams, Brian McKnight, Wave 98.3.

0: 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Imagine, if you will, a great dinner, a night of incredible live music, and then you meet the man you came to see. The next Wave 98.3 Night on the Town is Backstage with Bodie. 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And when the music is over, you won't be heading straight home. You'll go backstage for a meet and greet with Chris Bodie. 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

Wave 98.3 with Gerald Albright and Bermuda Nights. Vancouver nights right now, clear and a little cool that night, just giving you the heads up. But I did see over the weekend, I was at the Fraser Valley and I saw pumpkins. They're all over the place. And then I came into town in North Vancouver and I walked into a mall and I saw pumpkins. And I'm like, uh-oh, we're in trouble. $3.44, I think, was the price of a pumpkin. Really decent looking ones, too, that were at the Walmart, of all things, in North Vancouver, the Capilano Mall. Might be a deal for you if they're still left. Also, did you see TJ put a poster or a post which had our guy who's a little bit of, I call him Skull Man. He's in our production studio and it's a portrait of this guy. And as you walk by, all of a sudden it looks like a normal guy and it looks like a Skull Man. So it's pretty cool. Yeah, she's saying, hey, we left up our decorations from Halloween and we did the same thing for summer. Well, yeah. At Christmas. So yeah, our decorations are still there and ready to go. Here's Luther Vandross. Never Too Much. My theme, Wave 98.3.

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Doesn't matter if you haven't talked to them for 3 weeks or 3 years. You'll both feel better for it. 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

Wave 98.3, Vancouver's coolest vibe with Doug Jones and Turn Another Corner. I guess that's what we're doing with this trade war between Canada and the States. We're just turning another corner. So we had Carney. He was in Europe, and we are now going to be a European Union associate member, whatever the heck that means. And then Trump has said that's a hostile act. He's saying Canada is a terrible trade partner. And all I have to say about all of that is, sup with that. Name of the song from Greg Adams, Wave 98.3. Says it all, doesn't it?

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Hey, folks, this is Canadian singer-songwriter Chris Smith, and here is my new single, Earth Is Me. This is off my new album, One World, and it's a track I wrote with my great friend and collaborator, Don Brightup. It's about our relationship with this amazing planet. I am the Earth, and Earth is me on Wave 98.3.

Wave 98.3, Chris Smith, Earth is Me. You're with Dino, fill in for Vicky Van Dyke, and now Sterling is here. What happened to the afternoon? It just went like that. I hope you had a good time enjoying the smooth grooves. Sterling's going to do a good job taking care of you. He'll give you the latest on what's happening with the traffic and what's going on out there. Plus, he's going to play some wonderful smooth grooves for you. Here's Chris Dandrick. All the good times. I'll catch up to you tomorrow. Have yourself a great afternoon. Wave 98.3.

Wave 98.3 in Vancouver's Brian Adams, and everything I do it for you. Music from the movie starting things off, along with Sunshine Yellow from Carol Elbert and Peter White, and a perfect tune to begin the show this afternoon, as it is another gorgeous fall day, 18 degrees in the afternoon sunshine, a bit of a breeze off English Bay here in downtown Vancouver. I'm Sterling Fox. Hope your day is going well. Nice to have you along with us today. Lots of great music. We'll check all the weather stuff, and it's still good a little later on. Musically, this hour, a terrific hour, all set to go with Diana Krall and Christopher Cross on the menu, as is Leve from the start on the Wave.

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We've 98.3 new music from Ole Silk along with Jeff Ryan on sax and a song called Yes Sir. It is 2:22 in the afternoon sunshine as we will take a moment to check out the weather for the balance of the week because it's an extremely pleasant assignment on a day like this. Sunny and breezy and 19 is the forecast high, and we're almost there. Tonight, clear skies, a million stars, that new moon should be a fabulous sunset, which, by the way, tonight is 7:21. Tonight's low 12. More sunshine inbound tomorrow with a high of 19, and that's, of course, at the beaches, so mid-20s inland. A mix of sun and cloud for Saturday and Sunday, the high 20 both days, and continues a mix of sun and cloud for Monday as well. We don't see any cloudy stuff until about midweek next week. We're on a roll, and it feels great. 19 in the sunshine right now in downtown Vancouver. You know, if I had one, I'd be persuaded to, you know, take a few hours off on a day like this and get together with a couple of friends and hoist the sails. Get out there on English Bay and just soak it all in. You'd have the bay to yourself pretty much today, wouldn't you? Christopher Cross would be on in the background with Sailing.

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Wave 98.3, that is You Nam on guitar and Sunshine of Mine on a beautiful sunny Thursday afternoon. Jim Cuddy at Blue Rodeo, of course, that was a solo project called Pull Me Through from last summer. And yes, sir, we had that as well. And Sailing from Christopher Cross. Just tons of wonderful music on a terrific afternoon. Here's a person who is coming back to play in Vancouver in a few months. She'll be here with the Holiday Orchestra at the Orpheum. Terrific venue for this performer who's very funny, very warm and engaging, and asks the question musically this time around, was I ever 13? Oh, we all were. A year of epic awkwardness in my life. I'm sure Jan would confirm in hers as well. Jan Arden on the Wave.

Cha-cha-cha, there's Julian Taylor and Love Enough, along with Diana Krall and California Dreamin'. Beautiful music for a beautiful Thursday afternoon. Say, it's getting close. Chris Bode plays the Chan Center at UBC a week from tomorrow. We've been talking about this forever, and all of a sudden, it's almost here. Now, this week, you can drop by wave98.3.fm for your chance to get on the guest list to go backstage with Bode. This, of course, means you get to go to the show, and then afterwards, go back and meet Chris and his incredibly talented band, all of whom will be happy to say hi. And the bonus? Well, the whole event is preceded by dinner at Provence Marinaside, which we personally have checked out here, the air staff at Wave 98.3, and to our enormous satisfaction, found it to be a place that we're all looking forward to going back to soon. Provence Marinaside dinner, backstage with Bode. Oh, such a sensation.

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98.3 withstanding another Zach attack from the Clayton Scott Group and Cruisin' from Smokey Robinson, starting off another hour of great music on a beautiful Thursday afternoon. 19 degrees in the sunshine downtown. Ahead this hour musically, we're going to hear from Burton Cummings and Sade, for example, and we've got this from Mark Jordan as well. Here's Margarita on the Wave.

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98.3, great memories from Sade and the sweetest taboo, and ain't no woman like the one I got. That was Jeff Golub and Richard Elliott teaming up on that remake. Really nice job, too. 3:27 in the sunshine. A quick look at traffic for the early portion of the Thursday afternoon commute. One problem out there in Surrey, Highway 17 eastbound, right near where it merges with Highway 1, where a lot of trucks go at this time of day and pretty much all day long. Well, one of those big boys is stalled, and that is creating longer lineups than usual at this time of day. Also, coming up into the city now, yesterday, I was part of it, there was a huge lineup coming up 99 to the Oak Street Bridge. It was backed way down into Richmond. It's part of the construction that's going on Oak Street, just north around 70th there, where all those new condos are going on. Every now and then they just have to block off a couple of lanes for whatever reason, and today is another one of those days. So slow coming to Oak Street out of Richmond, and then once you get on Oak Street, you're going to get detoured at West 12th, because that crane is right in the middle of the street between West 10th and West 12th, and will be there for a couple more days as it continues to do some work on Vancouver General Hospital. So you're going to be detoured around West 12th and Oak. Broadway's fine, 12th is fine, but you can't get through to Broadway from 12th on Oak Street. Not today, not for a few more days either. And also very slow coming off the North Shore. Typical stuff, but it's pretty early today, and we've already got backups around Westview. We'll keep an eye on things, keep you posted. Keep great music coming your way all through the afternoon rush hour and well beyond with Gary James as well. Here's Vincent DiGala on sax. Wish I was there on the wave.

With Eddie 3, what a perfect song for a day like this, because the song is called Walkin' the Dog. That is Niels on guitar, and it couldn't ask for a better day. A beautiful fall day, 19 degrees in the sunshine here downtown, much warmer inland. Perfect conditions, ideal for getting out there, soaking up some fresh air and sunshine, and giving the pooch a leg stretch. It is ideal for it. And we're happy to provide the soundtrack for said bit of exercise for the both of you. 3:36, here's Aretha Franklin and George Michael. Great memories from back in the day, and I knew you were waiting on the wave.

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Wave 98.3, Rob Tardick and Steve Oliver, two terrific guitar players, good friends, collaborators. That song, of course, is One World. They've played on each other's albums, and in fact, Rob came out here to Vancouver to record a lot of his last album with Steve Oliver producing and kicking in a few licks on more than a few tracks. Lady Love from Freddie Cole in there as well. 3:52, 19 degrees on this lovely Thursday afternoon, with a song now from a guy who spent some time under the arch just a short while ago with his old pal Randy Bachman and the big Guess Who show. This is Burton Cummings from his solo efforts and Someone to Lean On Wave 98.3.

determined the partnership would go up for debate and a vote in Parliament. Conservative leader Pierre Poilievre says his party supports free trade and continued NATO cooperation with European allies, but says no to EU taxes or laws and no to EU open border rules on immigration in Canada. BC Conservative leader Carrie Lynn Findlay is fighting to hold her party together as nine legislators have left the caucus since she became leader in May. Findlay says she's prepared to welcome former members back, but warns they need to decide quickly because Premier David Eby could call an election at any time. She's also campaigning in the Abbotsford Mission by-election on September 26th, hoping to win a seat in the legislature as her party prepares for a possible provincial election. Eby has told NDP legislators to be election ready. And a little more time confusion ahead, as Manitoba residents have joined us in BC and have decided to change their clocks for the last time. Premier Wab Kanu says that as of November 1st, Manitoba will be sticking with daylight time year-round, as is the case in Alberta this year, too. Saskatchewan has remained on standard time for many years, ignoring the twice-yearly time change for decades. So, yes, this November 1st will be more interesting than usual as we all make some adjustments to time. Sports, Blue Jays are off today, as are the Mariners, both traveling. The Blue Jays will spend the weekend in Texas. The Mariners headed to Denver to play the Colorado Rockies for the weekend. Vancouver Whitecaps lost in Montreal last night, so they're out of the Canadian Championship Series, and they return to MLS action Saturday night in Salt Lake City. That game will be on TV at 6:30. Vancouver Rise will host Montreal Saturday afternoon at 2 at Swan Guard. BC Lions have this weekend off. They are next playing a week tomorrow, that's Friday the 25th, against Saskatchewan at BC Place. And your NFL Thursday night game has Detroit at Buffalo. Wave weather, clear skies tonight, bit of a breeze and a low of 12. Sunshine again tomorrow with a high of 19, except, well, mid-20s inland. And the same forecast for Saturday and Sunday, a mix of sun and cloud and a high of 20. Right now, it is 25 in Chilliwack, 24 in Abbotsford, and here downtown at 555 West Georgia, in the sunshine, it's 19.

98.3, Cindy Bradley on trumpet, a little girl talk to kick off another hour of great music, of course, along with Tina Turner and What's Love Got to Do With It. 4:09 in the sunshine, a beautiful fall day on the west coast of Canada. I'm Sterling Fox. Nice to have you along with us today. This hour, tons of great tunes, including Bonnie Raitt and Olivia Dean, and right now, Nicolette Larson and Lot of Love on the Wave.

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Wave 98.3 with great guitar work from Brian Hughes on that one. That's called Along the Way. And I hear your name from Incognito in a couple of summers ago. 426 on this Thursday afternoon. A quick scan of traffic around Metro Vancouver for the Thursday drive home has Oak Street. Still a problem coming into the city from Richmond up Oak Street across the bridge. There's all of that construction going on with all those new condos and varying degrees of completion. And it should be less problematic than it was earlier in the afternoon as they try to make adjustments per rush hour and clear some of the lanes that they've been occupying. But apparently it's still quite slow coming up into the city, and it's always slow heading south on Oak Street, particularly once you get past 57th. Knight Street taking some of the pressure, too, with backups into the 40s heading down to the bridge this afternoon. And once you cross the Knight Street Bridge and head to the Alex Fraser Bridge across the east-west connector, things are very slow there. Although moving, volume heavy, the Alex Fraser Bridge itself okay. Coming off the North Shore, Lionsgate very busy from both North and West Vancouver, and the Ironworkers Bridge, large backups all the way up to Westview Drive, heading down eventually to the cut. And once you get down the cut to the bridge and the Cassiar Tunnel, and once you get past the bottleneck, past Willingdon, things open up a little bit, but the Burnaby Lake stretch still very busy, and in both directions at this time of day too, but particularly eastbound. And so far, so good for the Port Man. We'll keep an eye on things and keep you as up to date as possible. And in the meantime, we'll keep you regally entertained. Music like this, the latest from Olivia Dean, A Couple of Minutes on the Wave.

Live 93, what a pretty song. This Gavin Hope and Anything Like Mine, and the latest from Olivia Dean in there as well for your Thursday afternoon. A nice little tune called A Couple of Minutes. It's 4:35 and out there looking around for the right turn to get on the Highway 10. Here's Ryan Lavalette on the wave.

0: 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You know the feeling. A saxophone that changes the room. A groove that knows where it's going. That first note from Dave Koz. Now imagine an entire film about that world. 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Then, stick around as Sterling Fox hosts a Q&A with director Mickey Dujay and Dave Koz himself. And don't be surprised if Dave brings along his saxophone. We've put aside free tickets for you at wave98.3.fm. 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

Wave 98.3, that is a group called 480 East, and a very appropriate song to play at 10 to 5 in the afternoon. That's called Drive Time, and I Can't Make You Love Me. Bonnie Raitt in there as well. It is 4:50. We've had another barge episode today in our city. It doesn't happen all the time, but we've had a few big barges and boats get washed up on the side, on the shoreline, and this one is beached near the North Shore Auto Mall. We first found out about it in the noon hour today. It was apparently spotted just earlier in the morning. It's not clear what's on board or anyone has heard. It all looks pretty benign. Other vessels have been cruising by, zooming in for a look, and I imagine somebody's going to hook a tow line onto it and get it back onto the water. But yes, it's another little interesting. And of course, if you're walking along the North Shore, particularly around North Shore Auto Mall, have a peek. It's probably still there. They used to get rid of these things quickly once they go through umpteen levels of government. You see, somebody's responsible for this, and there's another branch that's responsible for that. And until they get all those people coordinated around one phone call or one table, nothing happens. Presumably, that'll get organized pretty quickly, though. In the meantime, it's another beached barge in Vancouver Harbor. Here are the Commodores, as promised at the beginning of the hour, back to the Lionel Richie era and one of their biggest hit songs. Here's